couple blocks to your apartment. You told me to come inside. Got me staring in your eyes. And I'm not usually like this, but I like what you're doing to me. Ah, what you're doing to me.

Tops. Godspeed the JoJo, the guest list God. Godspeed the Dastro, God let us swim. God save the poor folks,

Waste, Godspeed Kelly, and PJ2, Godspeed Dion, Godspeed Huck 2, God gives the keys, that turns the lock, God moves the hand, that ticks the clock.